0: in the Blue Ridge, WCGX, Galax, Hillsville, and Independence, The Cat. All the classic hits you know and love.
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2: A Richmond restaurant hit with a huge water bill by mistake.
3: Richmond billing Harry's at Hofheimer $60,000 this month, 30 times its usual bill. Owner Natalie McNamara tells CBS 6 AutoPay took it automatically.
4: I was practically in tears because I just run payroll. I paid all my normal bills that Monday, and then next morning, $60,000 was missing from my account.
3: She contacted her city councilman. Shortly after that, she got a note from the city acknowledging the error, and the utility restored the $60,000 to her account. I'm Charlie O'Brien.
2: A Manassas man has been arrested after allegedly trying to impersonate a police officer in Prince William County. Investigators

Say 45-year-old Matthew Bailey Thompson drove up to the gate of the Central District Station last week. He tried to enter the secure parking lot but was turned away. He was later arrested and booked on charges of impersonating police and trespassing. Barack Obama Elementary School has been cleared to reopen Tuesday after concerns inside the building prompted an investigation. Officials say an art room has been sealed off while crews continue to assess the issue. 12 On Your Side reports school leaders say the rest of the building is safe for students and staff, and classes are expected to resume as scheduled. Over a dozen public interest and consumer advocacy groups are asking the Federal Trade Commission to investigate AI developers for destroying books used to train their language models. In a letter, the Demand Progress Education Fund and other groups said AI companies are buying books in bulk and destroying physical copies. 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
1: Hello, everyone. Chief Mike here from the Galax Fire Department with another segment of Chatting with the Chief. I have a special invitation for you. This year marks the 25th anniversary of the September 11th attacks on our nation. To honor those who lost their lives that day, we invite you to join us for a 9/11 memorial stair climb at the grandstands in Phelps Park, Galax, on Friday, September the 11th. We are partnering with the Curtis Bartlett Fitness Center and the Virginia State Police for this memorial event. The event is from 4 p.m. to 8 p.m., featuring the Virginia State Police Safety Day with many first responder vehicles and agencies to visit with. There will be food trucks, music, and a kids' firefighter obstacle course, plus much more. 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So make plans to stop by for a few minutes or all evening as we keep our promise to never forget. 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
2: A Richmond restaurant socked with a huge water bill by mistake. Richmond billing Harry's at Hofheimer $60,000 this month, 30 times its usual bill. Owner Natalie McNamara tells CBS 6, AutoPay took it automatically.
3: I was practically in tears because I just run payroll. I had paid all my normal bills that Monday. And then next morning, $60,000 was missing from my account.
2: She tried talking to Richmond Utilities. That didn't work, so she contacted her city councilman. Shortly afterwards, she got a note from the city acknowledging the error, and the utility restored the $60,000 to her account. A Colorado man is dead and a woman injured after lightning hit them in Cape Charles on Virginia's eastern shore. The man went into cardiac arrest and died at a hospital, but the woman has only minor injuries. Authorities say direct lightning strikes on the beach are extremely rare. Virginia drinking water supplies are a growing concern for state lawmakers. More on that from Joe Morano.
4: A new report says groundwater supplies in eastern Virginia are under growing strain with declining aquifer levels and concerns about saltwater intrusion. Virginia Mercury reports lawmakers are considering changes, including stricter rules for new withdrawals and requiring local governments to consider water availability when planning future growth. Some legislators are also pushing for a special session to address the issue. I'm Joe Morano.
2: The Virginia Stage Company is canceling this weekend's performances after rain flooded its home in the historic Wells Theater in downtown Norfolk. Water gushing through ceiling tiles and onto the stage Thursday. Total damage to the historic building still under assessment. I'm Charlie O'Brien.
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2: A Richmond restaurant hit with a huge water bill by mistake.
3: Richmond billing Harry's at Hofheimer $60,000 this month, 30 times its usual bill. Owner Natalie McNamara tells CBS 6 AutoPay took it automatically.
4: I was practically in tears because I just run payroll. I had paid all my normal bills that Monday. And then next morning, $60,000 was missing from my account.
3: She contacted her city councilman. Shortly after that, she got a note from the city acknowledging the error, and the utility restored the $60,000 to her account. I'm Charlie.

0: cleared to reopen Tuesday after concerns inside the building prompted an investigation. Officials say an art room has been sealed off while crews continue to assess the issue. 12 On Your Side reports school leaders say the rest of the building is safe for students and staff, and classes are expected to resume as scheduled. Over a dozen public interest and consumer advocacy groups are asking the Federal Trade Commission to investigate AI developers for destroying books used to train their language models. In a letter, the Demand Progress Education Fund and other groups said AI companies are buying books in bulk and destroying physical copies. The letter says in some cases, the destroyed books are among the last surviving copies of original works. The group claims the practice violates Section 5 of the FTC Act, which bars unfair or deceptive acts in commerce. I'm Rebecca Hughes.
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1: Hello, everyone. Chief Mike here from the Galax Fire Department with another segment of Chatting with the Chief. I have a special invitation for you. This year marks the 25th anniversary of the September 11th attacks on our nation. To honor those who lost their lives that day, we invite you to join us for a 9/11 Memorial Stair

0: climb at the grandstands in Phelps Park Galax on Friday, September the 11th. We are partnering with the Curtis Bartlett Fitness Center and the Virginia State Police for this memorial event. 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

0: must have peace with God through what Jesus Christ did. 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And he won the battle. 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So when you come to know the God of peace, you will come to know the peace of God, which passes all understanding, because you are now at peace with God. And then you're ready to be a peacemaker and spread that peace everywhere you go. Know Jesus, you'll know peace, for he is the Prince of Peace.
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2: A Richmond restaurant hit with a huge water bill by mistake.
3: Richmond billing Harry's at Hofheimer $60,000 this month, 30 times its usual bill. Owner Natalie McNamara tells CBS 6 AutoPay took it automatically.
4: I was practically in tears because I just run payroll. It paid all my normal bills that Monday. And then next morning, $60,000 was missing from my account.
3: She contacted her city councilman. Shortly after that, she got a note from the city acknowledging the error, and the utility restored the $60,000 to her account. I'm Charlie O'Brien.
2: A Manassas man has been arrested after allegedly trying to impersonate a police officer in Prince William County. Investigators say 45-year-old Matthew Bailey Thompson drove up to the gate of the Central District Station last week. He tried to enter the secure parking lot but was turned away. He was later arrested and booked on charges of impersonating police and trespassing. Barack Obama Elementary School has been cleared to reopen Tuesday after concerns inside the building prompted an investigation. Officials say an

0: Art room has been sealed off while crews continue to assess the issue. 12 on Your Side reports school leaders say the rest of the building is safe for students and staff, and classes are expected to resume as scheduled. Over a dozen public interest and consumer advocacy groups are asking the Federal Trade Commission to investigate AI developers for destroying books used to train their language models. In a letter, the Demand Progress Education Fund and other groups said AI companies are buying books in bulk and destroying physical copies. The letter says in some cases, the destroyed books are among the last surviving copies of original works. The group claims the practice violates Section 5 of the FTC Act, which bars unfair or deceptive acts in commerce. I'm Rebecca Hughes.
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3: The investigation is continuing after a crash Friday at Hanover Manor Assisted Living and Memory Care in Ashland claimed the life of an 89-year-old Hanover County woman. Mary Smith Rains later died from injuries she suffered when an SUV crashed into the building, injuring two other people. CBS 6 reports the driver, 60-year-old Ramatu Zongo of Rutherglen, has been charged with reckless driving. Police say the case remains under investigation as residents and staff continue recovering from that tragedy. Chesterfield County is making history today. Kevin Catlin is being sworn in as the county's first Black County Administrator. Catlin previously served as County Administrator in Kalamazoo County, Michigan, and has spent the past several months learning about issues facing Chesterfield. WTVR reports he's expected to focus on challenges ranging from data center growth to budgeting and maintaining county services as state and federal funding fluctuates. Catlin took the oath of office Monday morning at Chesterfield's historic 1917 courthouse. Fall could be warmer than usual in Virginia.
4: If you're hoping for an early taste of sweater weather, you may have to wait. A new fall outlook from NOAA's Climate Prediction Center shows Virginia and much of the Mid-Atlantic are favored to experience above normal temperatures from September through November. Forecasters say a strengthening El Nino is playing a major role in the outlook. MSN reports precipitation forecasts are less certain for Virginia, with no strong signal pointing toward either an especially wet or especially dry season. I'm Thomas Cage.
3: A new economic analysis is reigniting debate over wages and wealth in America. The report claims workers now receive about 43% of national income, the lowest share since the Great Depression. MoneyWise reports wage growth has struggled to keep pace with productivity, and experts urge policymakers and corporations to examine whether changes to the U.S. monetary system in the 70s may have played a role. Experts remain divided on the cause behind the long-term trend. I'm Rebecca Hughes.
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Good afternoon. You're beaching with Betty here on WCGX The Cat on this Monday, the 24th day of August. Just heard from Gladys Knight and the Pips right there. If I Were Your Woman. Fantastic Shakers. Before that, I Still Do. Eugene Hideaway Bridges with Moving and a Grooving. Oh, the Holiday Band Got It Bad For You. And we started off with the General Johnson and Chairman of the Board on the Beach here on Beaching with Betty. We're here every day, Monday through Thursday, 12 noon to 1, playing your favorite Carolina beach music, soul, R&B, and just some feel-good music to get you through your lunchtime hour. A beautiful day here on the Blue Ridge, 72 degrees right now under sunny skies, calling for sunshine and clouds mixed this afternoon with a high around 77. A few passing clouds tonight with a low around 50 degrees. All right, and right now it is at 72 and sunshining. And we heard from the Holiday Band during that set of music, and they are going to be in Mount Airy, North Carolina this weekend. Yeah, they're coming Friday night. They will be on stage. Mike Taylor and the Holiday Band from Burlington, North Carolina. It's going to be a great, fun time at the Blackman Amphitheater this week. They do have three shows. It starts off Thursday with Jim Quick and Coastline, and then Friday night, the Holiday Band. Saturday, they're bringing back On the Border, the Ultimate Eagles Tribute Band. So three big shows at the Blackman Amphitheater, all starting at 7:30 p.m. each evening, and I hope you can make it there. And I'm so proud of Mike Taylor and the Holiday Band. They've got their brand new song out, That Music Makes the World Go Round.

doing very well on the beach music charts. Number two on a couple of the charts already, and hopefully we can make it to number one. And I've got it right now for you. I want to play. It's the Holiday Band's brand new song called "Music Makes the World Go Round." Here on Beachin' with Betty.

This is DJ Earl from Blacksburg, Virginia, listening to Beach and Betty. Ladies and gentlemen, please enjoy some of the greatest beach music for Southwest Virginia during your lunch hour.

Yeah, Band of Oz right there for you this afternoon, wall to wall. The Band of Oz is coming to Hillsville, Virginia in just a few weeks for that second Saturday concert and cruise-in event that happens each month during the summer in Hillsville, Virginia. Free event. And the Band of Oz is up next September the 12th. So mark your calendars. You want to be in Hillsville, Virginia, September the 12th and see the Band of Oz during that second Saturday concert and cruise-in event in Hillsville, Virginia. Yeah. And we'll send that out to Jack and Joyce this afternoon. Thanks for tuning in and listening and, man, enjoying that great sunshine out there today. It is beautiful, a beautiful day. It's not too hot. And it's just a really nice day, and I hope you can get out there and enjoy the day today. 72 degrees right now, may make it up to 77 this afternoon. And I know Joyce likes this next song, so we got this one for you too, Joyce. And if you've got one of these cars that you can put your top down, I think today would be a great day for doing that and driving around. Here is Nadia for you.

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Yeah, that's where I want to be too, Laura. Laura Kepley right there, your reigning female vocalist of the year with the Tones Band, with Jonathan and all the other great guys there in that band. A great band. Love that band so much. If you get a chance to see them, please do so. Check out their website, The Tones, T-O-N-E-Z. com, and check them out, and go see them if you can, because it is a great, great experience and a great band there, the Tones. And speaking of North Myrtle Beach, let's see, looks like they've got a little rain shower going on, and they're 86 degrees in North Myrtle Beach at the moment. Feels like 101, though, it says. Wow. But a rain shower might cool them off a little bit, hopefully. So maybe have some thunderstorms going on at the moment. But anyway, 86 North Myrtle Beach may make it up to 89 today, it says. And for the rest of the week, looking like highs in the mid to upper 80s. And some rain showers, of course, possible. Thunderstorms possible throughout the week there in North Myrtle Beach. The place to be. But we're here in Galax, Virginia. We're at 73 right now under sunny skies. Got some sun and it's a beautiful day here on the Blue Ridge. So I hope you can get out there and enjoy the great weather today. 10 minutes before the hour of 1 o'clock, you are Beaching with Betty on WCGX The Cat. Now we have a music from the OGs. Yeah, the Originals Band. Are We Having Fun? Oh, yeah. We-

0: Music from Evelyn Champagne King right there with Shame. We heard from the OGs, Are We Having Fun, and the Tones, NMBSC, during that set of music. And that is about going to do it for me. Man, my hour flies by so fast, so I'm going to get on out of here just when I start having fun. Now I got to go back to work, do some real work. But anyway, thank you guys so much for tuning in my way. I'll be back tomorrow at 12 noon, and I hope we have lifted your spirits some today. That's our goal here on Beaching with Betty, to make you feel a little bit better each and every day, and I hope we have done that. And if we have, I hope you'll pass it on and, you know, spread love and kindness wherever you can today to whoever you can, and let's make this world a better place one person at a time. We can do it, y'all. I have faith in us. Thank you so much. Enjoy the sunshine and the weather today, and we'll be back tomorrow at 12 noon and do it all over again. But stay with us. We've got great music all day long here on WCGX, The Cat. I do have to say a happy birthday to Miss Diane Pope, having a birthday today. She is the mom of Little Red, of course, with the Tams and the backbone of the Tams. So we want to wish Diane a very happy, happy birthday. 81 today for Miss Diane. And we wish you a very happy, happy birthday and hope you have a great, wonderful day and many, many more to come. We thank you, Diane, for all that you do for the Tams and keeping them going and keeping that legacy going. And we're going to leave you today with the Little Tams and Little Red and their latest song called I Tried. Thanks for beaching with Betty, and happy birthday to Diane Pope.
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2: Questions about license plate reader technology are continuing in Albemarle County following a weekend protest.
3: The debate over flock safety cameras is continuing after activists gathered outside a Lowe's on Route 29 this weekend as part of Deflock Action Week. The cameras automatically scan and record license plates, a tool supporters say helps solve crimes and recover stolen vehicles. 29 News reports opponents argue the technology raises privacy concerns and could lead to broader surveillance without the need for a warrant and false arrests. The discussion is expected to continue as communities across Virginia weigh the balance between public safety and personal privacy. Learn more at deflock.org. I'm Thomas Cage.
2: Students at the University of Virginia are receiving some of the best health care in the nation. That's the finding of the Princeton Review, which recently ranked UVA's Student Health and Wellness Center as the second best in the U.S. That's a slight drop after the center was ranked number one in the previous 3 years. The clinic recorded over 150,000 visits last year, while the Disability Center gave specialized help to one in every eight students. The Washington Commanders are now 1-1 in preseason action after a weekend loss to Detroit. The Commanders lost 17-13 Saturday. Quarterback Jaden

0: Daniels and most of the starting offense left the game after the first series so coaches could evaluate other players. Washington will wrap up the preseason against the Ravens Friday in Baltimore. The percentage of Americans who admit to smoking marijuana is at an all-time high. A new Gallup poll shows 17% say they smoke marijuana, a number that's more than doubled since 2013. Another 15% say they consume marijuana edibles. The survey also found that pot smokers tend to be less educated, less religious, and make less money. Additionally, 11% of Americans, according to Gallup, admit they smoke cigarettes. That number was once as high as 45%. I'm Rebecca Hughes.
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1: Chief Mike here again from the Galax Fire Department with another segment of Chatting with the Chief. 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And as always, stay tuned to this station for more fire safety tips.
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3: James Allen Jennings, age 72 of Galax, passed away Sunday, August the 23rd at his home. Survived by two daughters and sons-in-law, Heather Hill and Jason Alderman of Hillsville, Virginia, Joshua and Emily Jennings of Galax, Virginia, sisters and brothers-in-law, Crystal and Tracy Moore of Dougsboro, Virginia, Sherry and Reggie Gibson of Woodlawn, Virginia, along with 6 grandchildren, several nieces and nephews. Funeral services will be held Tuesday at 3 o'clock in the Vaughn Gwynn Chapel. Burial will follow in the McKenzie Cemetery with military rites by the Hillsville VFW Post 1115. The family will receive friends Tuesday from 2 till time for the service at the Vaughn Gwynn Funeral Home. The deceased, again, James Allen Jennings, age 72, of Galax, Virginia, passed away August 23rd at his home.
2: The kind and caring staffs of Vaughn Gwynn Funeral Home in Galax and Vaughn Gwynn McGrady Funeral Home in Hillsville have had many years of work and experience. 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

0: Call them in Galax at 276-236-2442 or in Hillsville at 276-728-2041. Rain Sturtevant Funeral Home in Independence bring you the obituary column, a program of funeral announcements of the day.
1: Walter Heffinger Jr. of Independence, age 80, passed away Thursday, August the 20th, at his home. He is survived by his wife, Dorothy Heffinger, of the home, his daughter, Tanya Lawrence, three grandchildren and two great-grandsons, his sisters, Doris Ham and Tootsie Mabe, and a host of other family and friends. Funeral services will be held Tuesday, August the 25th at 2 p.m. at the Rain Sturtevant Funeral Home. The family will see friends 1 hour prior to the funeral service. Burial will follow in the Chestnut Hill Cemetery with military rites by the Grayson VFW Post 7726. Rain Sturtevant Funeral Home, Independence, serving the Heffinger family. The deceased again is Walter Heffinger Jr. of Independence, age 80, passed away Thursday, August the 20th at his home.
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2: 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That's why he came. 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He rose from the dead, and he paid for our peace. So when you come to know the God of peace, you will come to know the peace of God, which passes all understanding, because you are now at peace with God. 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
2: A local Richmond elementary school is still dealing with elevated mold levels.
3: A second mold test conducted yesterday is showing slightly elevated levels at Barack Obama Elementary School. School officials say a recent HVAC outage caused mold in the basement and some furniture at the school. School officials say they've identified the source of the mold and have been cleaning and remediating the situation. School says they plan to test the air again, and as of now, students will be invited into the building for the first day of school tomorrow. I'm Rose Sierra Rivera.
2: Charlottesville residents will soon have a chance to learn how to conserve water and reduce runoff. Thomas Cage has the details.
4: The City of Charlottesville Office of Sustainability is partnering with the James River Association for a rain barrel workshop on September 3rd at the Dairy Market. Participants can decorate and assemble a rain barrel designed to collect rainwater for outdoor use. 29 News reports the program aims to help residents conserve water, lower runoff into local waterways, and save money on outdoor watering. Registration is required, and the cost is $50, with some local rebates available. I'm Thomas Cage.
2: Students in Hampton Roads are beginning the new school year today. Several districts are returning to classes today,

0: While a few, including Accomack County, Chesapeake, and Isle of Wight, will begin after Labor Day. Some changes this year include how elementary students use Chromebooks. Pre-K students and first graders will not have access to laptops this year as part of an effort to reduce screen time for young learners. Second graders will be allowed to use the Chromebooks, and third through fifth grades will use them both at home and at school. I'm Kitty Gray.
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2: The investigation is continuing after a crash Friday at Hanover Manor Assisted Living and Memory Care in Ashland claimed the life of an 89-year-old Hanover County woman. Mary Smith Rains later died from injuries she suffered when an SUV crashed into the building, injuring two other people. CBS 6 reports the driver, 60-year-old Ramatu Zongo of Rutherglen, has been charged with reckless driving. Police say the case remains under investigation as residents and staff continue recovering from that tragedy. Chesterfield County is making history today. Kevin Catlin is being sworn in as the county's first Black county administrator. Catlin previously served as county administrator in Kalamazoo County, Michigan, and has spent the past several months learning about issues facing Chesterfield. WTVR reports he's expected to focus on challenges ranging from data center growth to budgeting and maintaining county services as state and federal funding fluctuates. Catlin took the oath of office Monday morning at Chesterfield's historic 1917 courthouse. Fall could be warmer than usual in Virginia.
3: If you're hoping for an early taste of sweater weather, you may have to wait. A new fall outlook from NOAA's Climate Prediction Center shows Virginia and much of the Mid-Atlantic are favored to experience above normal temperatures from September through November. Forecasters say a strengthening El Nino is playing a major role in the outlook. MSN reports precipitation forecasts are less certain for Virginia, with no strong signal pointing toward either an especially wet or especially dry season. I'm Thomas Cage.
2: A new economic analysis is reigniting debate over wages and wealth in America. The report claims workers now receive about 43% of national income, the lowest share since the Great Depression. MoneyWise reports wage growth has struggled to keep pace with productivity, and experts urge policymakers and corporations to examine whether changes to the U.S. monetary system in the 70s may have played a role. Experts remain divided on the cause behind the long-term trend. I'm Rebecca Hughes.
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2: Hello, everyone. Chief Mike here from the Galax Fire Department with another segment of Chatting with the Chief. I have a special invitation for you. This year marks the 25th anniversary of the September 11th attacks on our nation. To honor those who lost their lives that day, we invite you to join us for a 9/11 memorial stair climb at the grandstands in Phelps Park, Galax, on Friday, September the 11th. We are partnering with the Curtis Bartlett Fitness Center and the Virginia State Police for this memorial event. The event is from 4 p.m. to 8 p.m. featuring the Virginia State Police Safety Day with many first responder vehicles and agencies to visit with. There will be food trucks, music, and a kids firefighter obstacle course, plus much more. 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So make plans to stop by for a few minutes or all evening as we keep our promise to never forget. 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
2: A local Richmond elementary school is still dealing with elevated mold levels.
3: A second mold test conducted yesterday is showing slightly elevated levels at Barack Obama Elementary School. School officials say a recent HVAC outage caused mold in the basement and some furniture at the school. School officials say they've identified the source of the mold and have been cleaning and remediating the situation. School says they plan to test the air again, and as of now, students will be invited into the building for the first day of school tomorrow. I'm Rose Sierra Rivera.
2: Charlottesville residents will soon have a chance to learn how to conserve water and reduce runoff. Thomas Cage has the details.
4: The City of Charlottesville Office of Sustainability is partnering with the James River Association for a rain barrel workshop on September 3rd at the Dairy Market. Participants can decorate and assemble a rain barrel designed to collect rainwater for outdoor use. 29 News reports the program aims to help residents conserve water, lower runoff into local waterways, and save money on outdoor watering. Registration is required, and the cost is $50, with some local rebates available. I'm Thomas Cage.
2: Students in Hampton Roads are beginning the new school year today. Several districts are returning to classes today, while a few, including Accomack County, Chesapeake, and Isle of Wight, will begin after Labor Day. Some changes this year include how elementary students use Chromebooks. Pre-K students and first graders will not have access to laptops this year as part of an effort to reduce screen time for young learners. Second graders will be allowed to use the Chromebooks, and third through fifth grades will use them both at home and at school. I'm Kitty Gray.
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2: The investigation is continuing after a crash Friday at Hanover Manor Assisted Living and Memory Care in Ashland claimed the life of an 89-year-old Hanover County woman. Mary Smith Rains later died from injuries she suffered when an SUV crashed into the building, injuring two other people. CBS 6 reports the driver, 60-year-old Ramatu Zongo of Rutherglen, has been charged with reckless driving. Police say the case remains under investigation as residents and staff continue recovering from that tragedy. Chesterfield County is making history today. Kevin Catlin is being sworn in as the county's first Black County Administrator. Catlin previously served as County Administrator in Kalamazoo County, Michigan, and has spent the past several months learning about issues facing Chesterfield. WTVR reports he's expected to focus on challenges ranging from data center growth to budgeting and maintaining county services as state and federal funding fluctuates. Catlin took the oath of office Monday morning at Chesterfield's historic 1917 courthouse.

0: Fall could be warmer than usual in Virginia.
1: If you're hoping for an early taste of sweater weather, you may have to wait. A new fall outlook from NOAA's Climate Prediction Center shows Virginia and much of the Mid-Atlantic are favored to experience above normal temperatures from September through November. Forecasters say a strengthening El Nino is playing a major role in the outlook. MSN reports precipitation forecasts are less certain for Virginia, with no strong signal pointing toward either an especially wet or especially dry season. I'm Thomas Cage.
0: A new economic analysis is reigniting debate over wages and wealth in America. The report claims workers now receive about 43% of national income, the lowest share since the Great Depression. MoneyWise reports wage growth has struggled to keep pace with productivity, and experts urge policymakers and corporations to examine whether changes to the U.S. monetary system in the 70s may have played a role. Experts remain divided on the cause behind the long-term trend. I'm Rebecca Hughes.
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